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Make it sparkle, it's all for sale. 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

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Yabe ko Loven, eye Thanksgiving service, eye ne papa Thanksgiving service no. Nyame ya tuma ebe basu November, on the 8th November. And inti won siye si won hu NCA. Mwa mu nimse Thanksgiving service liye, eno ane black and white eno ha. And inti na brinu duriswa, yabe ko Loven. Eye Methodist Church, ewo Loven. A honey about Konya Quayas are Thanksgiving service. No, into Muma and Shannon song. I on the 8th November.

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0: Yeah, then yamiasi. 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
1: Ah, but I am your princess na kasa mi free fi jete.
0: Yo. 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
0: What's your banner, and you're
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0: 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Facebook, I want you. Facebook, Facebook, yeah. 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You need problem, yeah. 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
1: Tell me why. So we came on this way.
0: Minister of Penny Baba, but not some you soon have a pencil pencil.
1: I mean, we came on this way.
0: When so a camera born one.
1: Mammy, no fire plans match.
0: Now a banner side, ding, any busy.
1: Check him who looks in a moon.
0: Now a dance in Unipa and ye.
1: I drive you crazy. The mate change.
0: Hello, hello.
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2: dabi e no so tia ka fred man because o sha e man no deceive u girl no I didn't tell when to enter the full photo am fan che ge no twitwa esi na de man enti do e no so o mama ne fi
0: sao
2: I said, I mean, so my dreams, I mean.
0: Okay.
2: If say, oh, shall, oh, this is a girl.
0: Okay.
2: And then I went to be in trap full photo, and for my girl, when to get no photo, no piece, no head, they will move you. Okay. Nanny knew why I was already for move away. Then I smooth you know.
0: You.
2: And then Mr. Kakawa, I'm the camera.
0: Open ye, Nelson, Yamin Shao. Now, see, I love him for
2: you,
0: am I?
2: You, Yamin Shao, most of them would do my pa, Muya, and I bring her.
0: Bye bye.
2: Yo, bye.
0: Yo, at your four, no, so at the Nigerian area, but and I'll pay a high 0273204 50. As semi minister for Isaac Quarting, and answer Sophobia, Oberman who coin beer, Meneno ever babbit, not as semi so na ya dumu ako na adrinchero wino, and the back of foot him, and into also fray. 0273204 50. Now, on so far, Wajin Chere Ebra and Anopay. If you say Ajin Chere Ueno, and Nebaku Futrim.

0: Hello.
1: Hello,
0: 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Okay, I'm
1: not sure. What it means, that will be your Facebook. Said and I will be can't say a bit dear at MET or Facebook. I worry, I'm money call ye. Fine, or no, me did see ye call ye. But before I saw the cost, I worry, make it sure, say, me pan only unless you're face to face. At least, only now, it's not 1 month, dear, only me pan and I'm not sure, say, this will buy a year now, and the structure, yeah, yeah, can it be one thing to my part because it'll be our type of person, our person, or no, a worry. And you want to plan that physical one who no, it will be a bit of a worry amount. Oh, but the send your physical appearance in a crowd. Said the nearest tobacco because one in the CIA, you know. And she a moon crown, AB and Adia open and then no, no, no, no, no, no, no, no, no, no, no, no, no, no, no, no, no, no, no, no, no, no, no, no, no, no, no, no, no, no, no, no, no, no, no, no, no, no, no, no, no, no, no, no, no, no, no, no, no, no, no, no, no, no, no, no, social media, and so now I'm making sure, say, or I'll go to the umbrella for 1 month at least. Number 90, nothing is to buy any new marketing kit. You know, I hope, say, and no one but was and so that's not Ghana. No, I hope you have a gym about Waro. Oh, but they drew, yeah. Send ya, the same thing, and now yes, yes, yeah, now so on, now on, so on. It be an empty, and yes, I'm open, and no sign. I saw the cock of boy, Jamai, which is not an Osaka Bonnie. As we near Radin Tamukoin, you're careful. I was that decision that you're making, you know. May that say.
0: 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At year four, I had a radio panic 105.4, no, I saw you, and Chakra Namdim Jimadino.

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His dog possessed another. My daddy died, so I don't take no shit from niggas. Nigga

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When I was 5 years old, I fell off a boat in my godmother's lake because I was holding onto the rail too hard. My older sister says I was underwater for only enough time to just about avoid death by drowning, but I remember sinking all the way down to the bottom, where I saw creatures I still don't recognize to this day. Some of them spoke to me. I don't think I was the same thing I was before by the time they pulled me out, but maybe that's not such a bad thing. I've realized recently that it doesn't really matter. I've been running for a long, long time. For years. I know I can't find what I'm looking for. And I've wasted so much time. But I don't regret a thing. I've changed. I've done so much, seen so much. I've slept weeping and weeping I've waked. Tears like you wouldn't believe. But laughter too. So much laughter. So much love. I thought my body was different. I thought I could never die. But now I know. I know the truth. My head hurts, but I know the truth. I know that love is the only thought and pain is the only feeling. And I'm ready to dance. I don't know what happened to me, but I don't really care anymore. One day I was asleep, another awake. So what? All I've ever wanted was to move to the music, to be at a party that never ended. They used to chase me with hammers down the street. Boo-hoo, right? But I'm okay. I would have liked to lose it all with you. I would have liked to lose myself. Lose myself the way I used to long ago. Back when I still had some life left in me. I would close my eyes and be in a great big forest. Or on an empty beach at sunrise. Or in some strange and beautiful city. It's nighttime, but the birds are singing. The streets are dead, but they look great in the moonlight. And I'm just walking along them. I'm looking for something to love, but it's not that big a deal. It's raining, but I'm all right. I'm just walking. I'm ready.

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1: My eyes fixated on the sky, dreaming. In my loneliness, I tried to find a meaning to this life without any moral obligations. And I asked myself if somehow angels could redefine something within us. And if so, I thought to myself that I would give them my all, asking for nothing in return, because I knew deep down I